0: Vous aimez la musique ?
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0: 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La radio sauvage.
1: Plutôt bien.
2: 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Come play me a release, I'm snoring. I'm pushing like the seats, it's foreign. My party go with seats, be touring. 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

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And the homies are sending a message, a S in my chest, and I'm never impressed. And I couldn't have settled for less. 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Never letting it

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I thought of you and chose to ignore.

This next one coming up is the first single off of my forthcoming sophomore album, Scorpio. And so if you feel your body moving, go ahead and move it. 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

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Study that, call it influence. 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Better

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0: 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Man, it fucking sucks, bro.
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0: Jackie Pangala.
1: My full name man. What's up? Some best just better.

Edeni asked everybody to come on in. The rumor of the festivities was heard all over Tennis. This is how is born the word Edenist.

is what you are. Unique is what you seek. Unique, you're one of a kind. Unique, you blow my mind.

Baby, I was thumbing through the dictionary, trying to find words to describe you. I found one. You know what it is?

I was looking through the dictionary to find words that could describe you, and I came across this word, unique. You know what it says in the dictionary? It says, being one of a kind, having no like or equal or parallel. You know, that sounds like you to me, 'cause baby, you are unique.

Unique is what you are. Unique is what you seek. Unique, you're one of a kind. Unique, you blow my mind.